0: Yo, what's up, man?
1: Coolin', man.
0: Chillin'. Yo, you know I had to call. You know why, right?
1: Why?
0: Because, yo, I never, ever called and asked you to play something, right?
1: Yeah.
0: You know what I want to hear, right?
1: What you want to hear?
0: I want to hear that Wu-Tang joint.
1: Wu-Tang again?
0: Yeah, again and again.

0: 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Mercredi de 9h à 10h sur Studio Zef, c'est...
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0: stuff like that.
1: In the back of the cab, the girls look at each other like, what the fuck was that?
2: Where is that in the club?
1: One? I don't know, says the driver. I never like rap. Well, can't you put it on magic then or something like that?

0: fucking car, man.
1: Yo, I love you, kid. Why you talking to me like that, man?
0: I'm saying, man.
1: Yeah,
0: hold
1: baby.
0: On, can I say something, please, man?
1: What's up, man? What up?
0: Yo, every fucking time, man, we go out, man. We always get fucking told to fuck down. These bros be fucking shamming like it's fucking
1: tomorrow's born. Man.
0: And I'm tired of it, man. I'm 22 years old, and I get crazy high every time I go to a party, man.
1: I ain't gonna front, man.
0: And this stupid shit be jumping off, man.
1: I ain't gonna front. I agree, man.
0: Yo, I can't have this no more. I gotta find something new, man.
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0: 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We had the woman never planned for
1: Find
0: this.
1: Find some joy.
0: Change our plan.
2: C'est quoi déjà? 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

walking in the desert, and you're walking, and you're walking, and you're walking on the sand, and you're walking, and you're walking, and you're walking on the desert, and you're walking, and you're walking, and you're walking on the